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0: It's Marianne's Hit Music on Magic 95.9. Hey, Erica, how are you?
1: 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I listen to you guys all the time.
0: 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So thanks for having us on.

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Benson Boone, I can't wait to see his performance at our iHeartRadio Music Festival in Vegas. And that is coming up September 18th and 19th. You're going to be able to stream it on Hulu. It's going to be amazing.

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1: LinkedIn has released the top colleges for long-term career success. 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Hey, it's Shannon. 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

Magic 95.9, the home of Paul James in the morning. Hey, it's Shannon. A lot of kids going back to school. 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

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Will she be able to top Mariah Carey for the...

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Hey, it's Shannon L., but maybe it's been fixed. 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

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Did you know that Nick Jonas actually auditioned for Frozen? 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

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We need to address this situation. Actually, there is a 15-year-old who has been to more fancy restaurants than you. You're going to be impressed with her resume. That's coming up in 6 minutes. Carrie is on for you now.

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The man is all over my For You page. Hey, it's Shannon Owen. I don't know how these people keep getting videos with him looking directly at the camera, but this is my new goal in life, considering I also have never seen Bruno Mars in concert before, and he is on my bucket list. I gotta make it happen.

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0: 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True or false? Your pet is living a better life than you are. Hey, it's Shannon O. I want to hear the most spoiled pet stories because they deserve it after all. It's coming up in 6 minutes.
1: They say the holy water's watered down, and this town's lost its faith. Our colors will fade.

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Here's a question for you. Do you have your salary on your Tinder profile? Hey, it's Shannon. Oh, it might be a good idea, not because people are obsessed with finding a rich husband or a rich wife, but because it takes about $106,000 to be comfortable when it comes to dating in 2026. 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

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Or cutting back on what you're planning to spend this year, because you're going to be spending more.

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1: Can you believe that we are less than 4 months away from Christmas? I hate to say it. I got to get all the holiday shopping already started. But that news must have triggered the U.S. Postal Service because it was just released that they plan on raising shipping rates by an average of 6% during the holiday season this year. 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We could start seeing those prices as early as October 4th. That's insane. It might just be the year of the gift cards. What's the most amount of money that you have spent on shipping something to somebody? 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

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So either set somebody up or tell me the story of how you actually got a couple together successfully. Hit that talk back, Mike. Let me know.

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Our iHeartRadio Music Festival is going to be here before you know it. Goo Goo Dolls, Weezer, BTS, they're all going to be there. And you could be too. Win a trip out there with $1,000. Your chance is coming up at 9 o'clock this morning.

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One of MTV's most popular shows is making a comeback in an adult way and on a new channel. I think you're going to be excited about this. Hey, it's Shannon Owen. I'm dropping all the details for you coming up in

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If you could go back in time and tell yourself one thing about your college experience, what would it be? Hey, it's Shannon O. I want your answers coming up in the next 10 minutes. Olivia Dean is on for you now.

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Magic 95.9, Justin Bieber, and good morning to you. I'm Paul James. Happy Monday, the last day of August. Believe it or not, tomorrow begins September. I'm blown away. 1 week from today, Labor Day. How can that be? I'm sorry. Maybe I'm old. I guess I am.

0: 95.9. That is Halsey and Bad at Love. Good morning. It is Paul James. Rocket Money launched a new AI financial assistant called Rowan. Unlike most money apps that just show you charts and spending reports, this one's designed to actually take action. Through simple text messages, Rowan can spot ways to save money, cancel forgotten subscriptions, negotiate bills, even move money into savings accounts on your behalf. The company says Rowan continuously monitors your finances and reaches out when it notices something worth your attention. For example, if a free trial is about to turn into a paid subscription, Rowan can text you, ask you if you want to keep it or cancel it. Reply cancel, it'll cancel it. Rocket Money calls it a shift from passive money management to proactive money management. I can see where this can help a lot of people. In other words, instead of telling you where your money went after you spent it, AI will try to stop waste of your money before it ever happens. Now, how is this a bad thing? I get it. Sometimes people are like, oh, no, I don't need that. All those notifications, right? I get that.
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0: Magic 95.9, Bruno Mars. That is Risk It All. Good morning. It is Paul James. So shedding pounds may equal shedding hair. A new study found that GLP-1 weight loss and diabetes drugs like Ozempic and Wegovy and Mounjaro are all linked to an increased loss of hair. Researchers found that people taking the drugs had up to a 68% higher risk of alopecia compared to those taking other diabetes medications. Now, the researchers believe the hair problem is likely triggered by sudden weight loss, rapid calorie restriction, and people potentially not getting enough nutrients. While their hair loss is not physically dangerous, experts are keeping an eye on this side effect because it can take a really heavy toll on people's self-esteem. I get that. Makes sense. But definitely a side effect.
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0: 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Good morning, it's Paul James. 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

0: Magic 95.9, Katy Perry, that is E.T. Good morning, it is Paul James. Beyonce has donated $1 million to help Colombian earthquake victims. Beyonce doing her part to help in the Colombian earthquake disaster. She announced a personal donation of $1 million to support relief efforts in Colombia. The announcement noted that the donation will provide food and housing supplies. Her reps add that fans can also help by donating to Food for the Poor and the World Central Kitchen. By doing that, you can help the Colombian earthquake victims. That Colombian earthquake was really, really nasty.
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0: Magic 95.9 Summer and back to friends. Hey, good morning. It is Paul James. A few things you need to know today. New online high school helping Ohio students who are at risk of missing out on a diploma. The Ohio Bridge Connections Academy launched Thursday. The school is tuition-free and meant for students between the ages of 14 and 21 who are at least one grade level behind in their coursework. Ohio Bridge Connections Academy also opened to students whose personal circumstances make it difficult to continue classes in a traditional school. Love it. The Ohio Attorney General's Office distributing over $2.5 million to support addiction recovery. The money is going to law enforcement agencies and local governments through the Drug Abuse Response Team grant program. The funding will be used to establish or expand specialized outreach teams to assist overdose survivors and their families. Police departments in Kettering, Troy, and Middletown already benefiting from this round of grants. So that's good stuff there. Ally Bank just came out with their first Cost of Life Today report, revealing the financial trade-offs people make to afford the experiences that matter the most. The research includes a poll of 5,000 adults and finds that 77% reduce, delay, or avoid spending on things that bring them joy, at least occasionally. The average respondent score in Ally's Joy Index was just 54.2 out of 100. That shows financial pressure is making joy harder and harder to access and hold on to for many, many people. So that's sad stuff. Sorry to bring you that, but it is what it is, and it's real life.
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1: Magic 95.9, Benson Boone and Beautiful Things. Good morning. It is Paul James. You know, time is the only thing we can't get back, right? You can't get time back. And here we are, last day of August. September starts tomorrow, 2026. All of that's behind us. And they're already pushing pumpkin spice. If it feels like fall starting earlier every year, despite what the thermometer says, you're not imagining it. Researchers say Americans embracing what's being called season creep, buying fall-themed products, decorating for Halloween, ordering pumpkin spice treats way earlier than ever. Starbucks, Dunkin', all the coffee places, even all the local coffee places, because they need to compete, rolling out fall menus earlier and earlier every year. Data shows pumpkin spice demand is peaking sooner. Instacart found pumpkin spice purchases hit their seasonal peak 10 days earlier in 2024 than the year before. DoorDash reported pumpkin spice cravings are spiking now and all the way up to 2 weeks earlier than what they did even in 2021. It's not just coffee. Nearly half of consumers say they start shopping for Halloween well before October. A big jump from just 10 years ago. Younger adults leading the charge, saying they genuinely love fall and want to plan ahead. Well, I genuinely love summer and leave it the heck alone. Thank you.
2: Good.
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Hey, Gen Xers, guess what Atari is doing? 39 classic Activision games are back on a cartridge. We're going to tell you about it coming up after Huntress and Golden here on Magic.

0: on the phone this morning from the Reed Insurance Agency. It is Dan Reed. Hey, Dan, good morning, man. How are you?
1: You know what? I am doing pretty well. Sounds like we've got a very hot stretch ahead this week.
0: Yeah, it's going to be kind of crazy. We're getting into the heat and humidity and all that stuff, and then we turn around possibly when we get to Saturday and temperatures back below normal again, which is fantastic, I guess, you know.
1: Yeah. Well, it is that time of year. High school football, obviously, that's been rolling here for a week or two now.
0: Right on.
1: And, of course, the Buckeyes open this weekend, and it should be ugly against Ball State. They go from Ball State to playing Texas, right?
0: But, I mean, if you think about it, you know, one of the highlights of that is the fact that, you know, there's no preseason games in college football. So I guess this is your scrimmage, even though it counts, you know, I guess.
1: Yeah, I think so. You know, my dad was a Buckeye. He was an Ohio State graduate. He also could be pretty critical of the OSU Buckeyes, the football team.
0: Sure.
1: He said, you know, One of these years, Akron or Youngstown State, I doubt Ball State, but anyway,
0: right?
1: They're going to win that game, Dan. So yeah. I've been waiting a long time for it to happen, and I hope it doesn't happen. At any rate, the deer hits go on.
0: Yeah.
1: Deer hits go on. It is really something. And here in Upper Sandusky, you know, on the Near East Side, they're just casually wandering around on old route. And you remember these days during hunting season is when the deer were out.
0: Right.
1: Of course, that's going to be a long time ago. Now they're out 24/7, 365 days a year. But they are out like crazy right now. We continue to have deer hits all the time. And, you know, while you need to be concentrating, well, all of us need to be concentrating on the road ahead and who's doing what and so on, we need to be kind of scanning the side of the road as well. What's standing out there? What's lurking? What's looking like it might be crossing that road or suddenly lurching out in front of us? So let's keep an eye out for the deer. Let's keep an eye out for each other. Some words of common sense and goodwill there from the Reed Insurance Agency. 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

many ways. One of which, it's hurting people that work for tips. Yep, bigger bill, less tips. That's what's happening around the U.S. Let's dig into the story after Lola Young gets messy on Magic 95.9.

0: Magic 95.9, Lonely Young and Messy. Good morning, it is Paul James. A small but growing number of U.S. restaurants are saying goodbye to tipping and folding the full cost of service into menu prices instead. The idea is simple. What you see is what you pay at restaurants like San Francisco's La Cagle. Higher prices help fund predictable wages, with some employees earning double what many servers are making elsewhere. Supporters say the model is fairer for staff, especially kitchen workers, who typically don't share much in tip money, and removes any bias that can affect any gratuities. Here's the problem. Customers often see the higher menu prices and get sticker shock, even if they're no longer expected to leave that tip. Some restaurants have successfully made the switch. Others have gone back to traditional tipping. Still with tipping fatigue. Tipping fatigue is huge, and it's really on the rise. The debate over whether America's tipping culture needs a makeover isn't going away anytime soon. Here's what's happening. People are going to a restaurant that 2 years ago, that steak dinner cost them $30, and now it's $45. Well, they're tipping as if it were still $30. And can you blame them? I mean, yeah. What was the difference between 2 years ago and today, except for all the inflation, which nobody has control over? At least nobody that we know and can get to effect, right? So yes, there's been a change in tipping, mostly because of the cost of the products and the amount of money. Or people just don't go out. And that's not good, right? Drive into
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0: and also then support for Marion Matters, which is going to be a really nice boost right here for the residents in Marion County. And we said, you know, that's definitely something that we can get behind. And so we're really excited to see that. And I'm also very excited that I don't have to go run with him, because that is not something that I'm interested in doing at all. But can't wait to see how his journey goes. And we're excited to be just, you know, one small part of that, and you know, hoping that a lot of other businesses and organizations are going to step up as well to put some support behind it, because then that goes right over to the folks here in Marion.
1: I love it. And he's a really interesting dude. I really enjoyed talking to him and meeting him. And one of the things, though, is he has a large number of tattoos. And my question for you is, do you think he's ever rethought or questioned one of the tattoos that he's gotten, or maybe had a little regret? I don't know. What do you think about that?
0: Yeah, I don't know. And I don't know the story behind each one. I know that I would imagine there's got to be at least something along the way that you might, it may not be regret, but maybe you're second guessing a certain one at some point.
1: Well, you know, I mean, if you think about that, I mean, like you and me, neither one of us are into the whole tattoo world, but I feel like if I were to get a tattoo somewhere down the line, I'd be like, you know, that I really want to do that. Can I fix that? And you probably can't fix that tattoo, right?
0: No, that's part of the reason I don't get one is I second guess what I eat for lunch 5 minutes after, let alone a tattoo. But yeah, so you can't fix a bad tattoo choice. But of course, what have we been saying? The thing that you can fix is if you have a bad auto loan, and not that you made a bad choice, but maybe you're just in a better situation now, a different situation now. And, with the program that we're offering, you can potentially refinance your auto loan from somewhere else, bring it over to Pillar. You could end up with terms that are more favorable, a payment that better fits your current situation. And on top of that, you could earn up to $500 cash back when it's all said and done. And all the details are on our website at pillarcu.com/fix.
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12: 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And

Magic 95.9. And that'll wrap it up for me, Paul James, for today. This month, September begins tomorrow. You take care. Have a great Monday. I'll see you back at the beginning of September, which is tomorrow.

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1: 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Maroon 5, One More Night. Hi, it's Delana. Hope you're having a good Monday so far.

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1: 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I fear there's no one to save me. This all or nothing really got away. You're driving me crazy.

The home of Paul James in the Morning, Magic 95.9. That's somber. Back to friends. Somber says his mom and dad still make him do chores whenever he goes home. Yeah. Hey, it's Delana. And so

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Bruno Mars with Risk It All. Hey, it's Delaney. I hope you're having a great Monday. So there is an art to napping, apparently, and I'll tell you what that is in about 10 minutes.

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2: 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Guaranteed human.

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Taylor had the most touching tribute to Dolly Parton. It was so well thought out. Here she is with Opalite.

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Hey, thanks so much for listening on your Monday. And don't forget, 9, 1, and 5, those are the times you can win a trip to Vegas with $1,000 with us. 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
1: Oh, it was so much fun to have a New Music Friday this past Friday with new music from the Jonas Brothers, and they're going to be going out on tour again. Here they are. We go to

0: ohiocountry.com.
1: Let's get an update on the markets near the noon hour on the Chicago Board of Trade right now. September beans, 1274, down 2.25. November beans, 1283 and three quarters.

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Ever hear us play a song, but you can't remember the title or artist? 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

0: 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Hey, Kendra, I know you're listening at work. Thank you. How are you listening? I'm just curious.
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Goo Goo Dolls are going to be there at our iHeartRadio Music Festival in Vegas. And you got a trip coming up that you can win at one with $1,000.

0: This is Magic 95.9, the home of Paul James in the morning. Hey, I just played the keyword to get you to Vegas with $1,000. Maybe you missed it. That's okay. I'm going to repeat it in 5 minutes.
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That's Olivia Rodrigo. Hey, tonight, I don't want you to miss music from Olivia Rodrigo's Daisy Chain Fields Fest. 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

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Marianne's Hit Music. Evanescence on your Monday. Did you see that the Nashville airport turned all of their lights, parking area lights, pink to honor Dolly Parton last week? And they may rename the airport Dolly Parton International. We'll see if it happens. Hey, it's Delaney Tame and Polly with Jenny right now.

This is Magic 95.9, the home of Paul James in the Morning. I know, back to that routine, right? Happy Monday. Hope you're enjoying your Monday afternoon. My name is Raph. I can't believe it's the last day of August. Tomorrow, September, Halloween stuff. I could kind of see it now.

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I mean, only fair, right? You see Spirit Halloween's pop up. There's already pumpkin spice latte at Starbucks. You know, might as well start thinking about fall things. And what is it? Hay rides. Yeah. See, now you're getting into it. Get some Uggs on.

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Coming up, details on how you can win that trip to our iHeartRadio Music Festival presented by Capital One. Yes, that trip to Vegas, hotel airfare, and $1,000 spending cash. Okay, first, let's do some Sam Smith.

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1: Oh,
0: I'm not going to lie. I'm kind of excited. I'm going to go see Ella Langley in a few weeks here. Because I've become an Ella fella, okay? Ella fella or is it Ella's fella?
1: I don't know.
0: Ella fella. I don't know. Choosing Texas is on. You know you love the song.

Marianne's hit music can also be heard on magic959.com. Coming up, got some Bruno Mars for you. Also, Benson Boone, who's going to be at our iHeartRadio Music Festival presented by Capital One, and details on how you can win a trip today.

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Magic 95.9. I feel like August is the only month without an actual holiday. Now we have like Labor Day coming up, Halloween, Thanksgiving, Christmas. Everything comes up next, right? We're excited for that.

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1: Yeah, Harry Styles rolling into his 30-day like show residency in New York City in Madison Square Garden. Already did a nice Dolly Parton tribute on his first.

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I know you want to drink that pumpkin spice latte. I mean, tomorrow, September, I'd say go for it, right? Wear those Uggs. Get into the fall spirit.

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Love that they plan to rename Nashville International Airport after the late, great Dolly Parton. So that's going to be happening very soon, they're saying.